think about the generations and to say we want to make it a better place for our children and our children's children so that they know it's a better world for them and think if they can make it a better place.

when you can. I've got something that I want to say. When I got there, she said, you know, rather than go through a long, drawn-out thing, I think the melody on the box will help me explain.

En 89.5 Radio Fisherton, nuestra música identificatoria. What you're thinking, there are some things you can't hide. I wanna know.